0: The High River District Healthcare Foundation is celebrating 40 years of local healthcare with the launch of a new brand. The refreshed look comes as the foundation reflects on four decades of healthcare, philanthropy, and community support that has enhanced rural healthcare. Executive Director Wendy Kennelly says the rebrand reflects the communities the foundation serves and the future of healthcare they are building together. The foundation is continuing to raise funds and inspire investment in healthcare programs and facilities in High River, Nanton, and the surrounding area. And flags in the foothills have been lowered to half-mast today. Flags at the Okotoks Municipal Center and the Foothills County Administration Building were lowered in honor of the National Day of Remembrance for Victims of Terrorism. The day, proclaimed by the federal government in 2005, recognized those who have lost their lives through acts of terror in Canada and around the world. The flags will be returned to full mast tonight. To read more on these stories, go to highriveronline.com or download the app. In other news, a Monday morning shooting in Montreal left a police officer, civilian, and lone suspect dead. A second officer was injured and another civilian sustained minor injuries. Calgary's Mayor Jeremy Farkas is defending the stampede noise bylaw despite growing criticism. And across the U.S., fast food chains are adopting AI to run drive-thrus.
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0: In World Cup action, Groups K and L play today. Canada returns to the field Wednesday for a match against Switzerland at 1 o'clock. In Major League Baseball, the Toronto Blue Jays opened a three-game set against the Houston Astros yesterday, taking a 4-2 win. In local baseball, the Okotoks Dogs welcome the Brooks Bombers to Siemens Stadium tonight at 7:05. The Dogs are sitting second in the West Division with 15 wins.
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0: Partly cloudy, becoming clear tonight with an overnight low of 6. Sunny tomorrow with a high of 22. In the late afternoon, clouds bring a chance of showers and risk of thunderstorm. Sunny and 25 on Thursday.
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It's officially the season of sunscreen and ice cream, and we're diving right in. 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
4: Partly cloudy, becoming clear tonight with a low of 5. Sunny tomorrow with a high of 22 and chance of showers with risk of thunderstorm late in the afternoon. 24 Thursday with sunny skies. For the full 7-day forecast, go to highriveronline.com. I'm Julie Patton.
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15: Partly cloudy, becoming clear tonight with an overnight low of 6. Sunny tomorrow with a high of 22. In the late afternoon, clouds bring a chance of showers and risk of thunderstorm. Sunny and 25 on Thursday. For the full 7-day forecast, go to highriveronline.com. I'm Julie Patton.
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charity barbecues, outdoor concerts, and dusty rodeos. 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
2: 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With your local news, I'm Julie Patton. Youth soccer took over Okotoks this weekend. The 9th annual Okotoks United Soccer Club Jamboree brought together roughly 2,800 players from across Alberta for 3 days of competition. A total of 200 teams from 35 clubs competed at fields throughout the community. The tournament has grown into one of the largest youth soccer events in the region. A water quality advisory is in effect for the main beach at Little Bow Provincial Park on Traverse Reservoir. In a health advisory issued June 19th, Alberta Health Services is warning the public not to swim or wade in the main beach area until further notice. Elevated levels of bacteria were detected through testing of reservoir water. At current levels, gastrointestinal illness may result from ingestion of the water. The High River District Healthcare Foundation is marking its 40th anniversary with a refreshed brand identity. The new look reflects the foundation's history and its vision for the future of local healthcare. Executive Director Wendy Kennelly says the updated brand incorporates familiar but modern elements representing the pillars of community, local landscape, and the heart of hometown healthcare. And flags at the Okotoks Municipal Center and the Foothills County Administration Building have been lowered to half-mast today. The flags were lowered in recognition of the National Day of Remembrance for Victims of Terrorism. The day, first observed in 2005, honors those who have lost their lives through acts of terror in Canada and around the world. The flags will be returned to full mast after sunset. These stories and more are available on the free High River online app. In other news, a woman is dead after she was shot by police on Deerfoot Trail Sunday afternoon. Police say she was driving erratically and had fled officers for 24 hours. A ransom note related to the disappearance of Nancy Guthrie says the 84-year-old has died. And two siblings in Toronto won $75 million in a major lottery jackpot. They are the first brother-sister duo in Ontario to do so.
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2: Partly cloudy, becoming clear tonight with an overnight low of 6. Sunny tomorrow with a high of 22. In the late afternoon, clouds bring a chance of showers and risk of thunderstorm. Sunny and 25 on Thursday.
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5: Partly cloudy, becoming clear tonight with a low of 5. Sunny tomorrow with a high of 22 and chance of showers with risk of thunderstorm late in the afternoon. 24 Thursday with sunny skies. For the full 7-day forecast, go to highriveronline.com. I'm Julie Patton.
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6: Partly cloudy, becoming clear tonight with an overnight low of 6. Sunny tomorrow with a high of 22. In the late afternoon, clouds bring a chance of showers and risk of thunderstorm. Sunny and 25 on Thursday. For the full 7-day forecast, go to highriveronline.com. 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
1: The Fun in the Foothills Cruiser is back for the summer. Visit our website to find out where the cruiser will be next. With your local news, I'm Julie Patton. Thousands of young athletes hit the pitch in Okotoks over the Father's Day weekend. The Okotoks United Soccer Club hosted its annual Jamboree, welcoming teams from across Alberta for 3 days of soccer action. Several teams made deep playoff runs, including two Okotoks United squads that advanced to championship games. The event featured games at six locations across the community. Alberta Health Services is advising the public not to swim in the main beach area of Little Bow Provincial Park on Travers Reservoir. A water quality advisory was issued June 19th after elevated levels of bacteria were detected through testing. At current levels, gastrointestinal illness may result from ingestion of the water. There is also the possibility of skin, ear, and eye infections. Water at this location is tested weekly by Alberta Health. The High River District Healthcare Foundation is celebrating 40 years of local healthcare with the launch of a new brand. The refreshed look comes as the foundation reflects on 4 decades of healthcare, philanthropy, and community support that has enhanced rural healthcare. Executive Director Wendy Kennelly says the rebrand reflects the communities the foundation serves and the future of healthcare they are building together. The foundation is continuing to raise funds and inspire investment in healthcare programs and facilities in High River, Nanton, and the surrounding area. And flags in the foothills have been lowered to half-mast today. Flags at the Okotoks Municipal Center and the Foothills County Administration Building were lowered in honor of the National Day of Remembrance for Victims of Terrorism. The day, proclaimed by the federal government in 2005, recognized those who have lost their lives through acts of terror in Canada and around the world. The flags will be returned to full mast tonight. To read more on these stories, go to highriveronline.com or download the app. In other news, a Monday morning shooting in Montreal left a police officer, civilian, and lone suspect dead. A second officer was injured and another civilian sustained minor injuries. Calgary's Mayor Jeremy Farkas is defending the stampede noise bylaw despite growing criticism. And across the U.S., fast food chains are adopting AI to run drive-thrus.
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1: Partly cloudy, becoming clear tonight with an overnight low of 6. Sunny tomorrow with a high of 22. In the late afternoon, clouds bring a chance of showers and risk of thunderstorm. Sunny and 25 on Thursday.
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0: It's the season of sunscreen and ice cream, and we're diving right in. 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
5: Partly cloudy, becoming clear tonight with a low of 5. Sunny tomorrow with a high of 22 and chance of showers with risk of thunderstorm late in the afternoon. 24 Thursday with sunny skies. For the full 7-day forecast, go to highriveronline.com. I'm Julie Patton.
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11: Partly cloudy, becoming clear tonight with an overnight low of 6. Sunny tomorrow with a high of 22. In the late afternoon, clouds bring a chance of showers and risk of thunderstorm. Sunny and 25 on Thursday. For the full 7-day forecast, go to highriveronline.com. I'm Julie Patton.
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1: 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With your local news, I'm Julie Patton. Youth soccer took over Okotoks this weekend. The 9th annual Okotoks United Soccer Club Jamboree brought together roughly 2,800 players from across Alberta for 3 days of competition. A total of 200 teams from 35 clubs competed at fields throughout the community. The tournament has grown into one of the largest youth soccer events in the region. A water quality advisory is in effect for the main beach at Little Bow Provincial Park on Traverse Reservoir. In a health advisory issued June 19th, Alberta Health Services is warning the public not to swim or wade in the main beach area until further notice. Elevated levels of bacteria were detected through testing of reservoir water. At current levels, gastrointestinal illness may result from ingestion of the water. The High River District Healthcare Foundation is marking its 40th anniversary with a refreshed brand identity. The new look reflects the foundation's history and its vision for the future of local health care. Executive Director Wendy Kennelly says the updated brand incorporates familiar but modern elements representing the pillars of community, local landscape, and the heart of hometown health care. And flags at the Okotoks Municipal Center and the Foothills County Administration Building have been lowered to half-mast today. The flags were lowered in recognition of the National Day of Remembrance for Victims of Terrorism. The day, first observed in 2005, honors those who have lost their lives through acts of terror in Canada and around the world. The flags will be returned to full mast after sunset. These stories and more are available on the free High River online app. In other news, a woman is dead after she was shot by police on Deerfoot Trail Sunday afternoon. Police say she was driving erratically and had fled officers for 24 hours. A ransom note related to the disappearance of Nancy Guthrie says the 84-year-old has died. And two siblings in Toronto won $75 million in a major lottery jackpot. They are the first brother-sister duo in Ontario to do so.
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1: Partly cloudy, becoming clear tonight with an overnight low of 6. Sunny tomorrow with a high of 22. In the late afternoon, clouds bring a chance of showers and risk of thunderstorm. Sunny and 25 on Thursday.
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3: High River Online weather.
4: Partly cloudy, becoming clear tonight with a low of 5. Sunny tomorrow with a high of 22 and chance of showers with risk of thunderstorm late in the afternoon. 24 Thursday with sunny skies. For the full 7-day forecast, go to highriveronline.com. I'm Julie Patton.
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5: Partly cloudy, becoming clear tonight with an overnight low of 6. Sunny tomorrow with a high of 22. In the late afternoon, clouds bring a chance of showers and risk of thunderstorm. Sunny and 25 on Thursday. For the full 7-day forecast, go to highriveronline.com. I'm Julie Patton.
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6: Partly cloudy, becoming clear tonight with a low of 5. Sunny tomorrow with a high of 22 and chance of showers with risk of thunderstorm late in the afternoon. 24 Thursday with sunny skies. For the full 7-day forecast, go to highriveronline.com. I'm Julie Patton.
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9: High River Online weather.
10: Partly cloudy, becoming clear tonight with an overnight low of 6. Sunny tomorrow with a high of 22. In the late afternoon, clouds bring a chance of showers and risk of thunderstorm. Sunny and 25 on Thursday. For the full 7-day forecast, go to highriveronline.com. 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
2: High River Online weather.
8: Partly cloudy, becoming clear tonight with a low of 5. Sunny tomorrow with a high of 22 and chance of showers with risk of thunderstorm late in the afternoon. 24 Thursday with sunny skies. For the full 7-day forecast, go to highriveronline.com. I'm Julie Patton.
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0: High River Online weather.
6: Partly cloudy, becoming clear tonight with an overnight low of 6. Sunny tomorrow with a high of 22. In the late afternoon, clouds bring a chance of showers and risk of thunderstorm. Sunny and 25 on Thursday. For the full 7-day forecast, go to highriveronline.com. I'm Julie Patton.
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charity barbecues, outdoor concerts, and dusty rodeos. 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
3: Partly cloudy, becoming clear tonight with a low of 5. Sunny tomorrow with a high of 22 and chance of showers with risk of thunderstorm late in the afternoon. 24 Thursday with sunny skies. For the full 7-day forecast, go to highriveronline.com. 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
2: High River Online weather.
3: Partly cloudy, becoming clear tonight with an overnight low of 6. Sunny tomorrow with a high of 22. In the late afternoon, clouds bring a chance of showers and risk of thunderstorm. Sunny and 25 on Thursday. For the full 7-day forecast, go to highriveronline.com. 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
2: Partly cloudy, becoming clear tonight with a low of 5. Sunny tomorrow with a high of 22 and chance of showers with risk of thunderstorm late in the afternoon. 24 Thursday with sunny skies. For the full 7-day forecast, go to highriveronline.com. I'm Julie Patton.
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2: Partly cloudy, becoming clear tonight with an overnight low of 6. Sunny tomorrow with a high of 22. In the late afternoon, clouds bring a chance of showers and risk of thunderstorm. Sunny and 25 on Thursday. For the full 7-day forecast, go to highriveronline.com. I'm Julie Patton.
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0: 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The Fun in the Foothills Cruiser is on the road, rambling here, there, and everywhere. 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
1: Partly cloudy, becoming clear tonight with a low of 5. Sunny tomorrow with a high of 22 and chance of showers with risk of thunderstorm late in the afternoon. 24 Thursday with sunny skies. For the full 7-day forecast, go to highriveronline.com. I'm Julie Patton.
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6: Partly cloudy, becoming clear tonight with an overnight low of 6. Sunny tomorrow with a high of 22. In the late afternoon, clouds bring a chance of showers and risk of thunderstorm. Sunny and 25 on Thursday. For the full 7-day forecast, go to highriveronline.com. I'm Julie Patton.
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3: Partly cloudy, becoming clear tonight with a low of 5. Sunny tomorrow with a high of 22 and chance of showers with risk of thunderstorm late in the afternoon. 24 Thursday with sunny skies. For the full 7-day forecast, go to highriveronline.com. I'm Julie Patton.
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1: Partly cloudy, becoming clear tonight with an overnight low of 6. Sunny tomorrow with a high of 22. In the late afternoon, clouds bring a chance of showers and risk of thunderstorm. Sunny and 25 on Thursday. For the full 7-day forecast, go to highriveronline.com. I'm Julie Patton.
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2: Partly cloudy, becoming clear tonight with a low of 5. Sunny tomorrow with a high of 22. And chance of showers with risk of thunderstorm late in the afternoon. 24 Thursday with sunny skies. For the full 7-day forecast, go to highriveronline.com. 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
4: Partly cloudy, becoming clear tonight with an overnight low of 6. Sunny tomorrow with a high of 22. In the late afternoon, clouds bring a chance of showers and risk of thunderstorm. Sunny and 25 on Thursday. For the full 7-day forecast, go to highriveronline.com. I'm Julie Patton.
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4: Partly cloudy, becoming clear tonight with a low of 5. Sunny tomorrow with a high of 22. And chance of showers with risk of thunderstorm late in the afternoon. 24 Thursday with sunny skies. For the full 7-day forecast, go to highriveronline.com. I'm Julie Patton.
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2: Partly cloudy, becoming clear tonight with an overnight low of 6. Sunny tomorrow with a high of 22. In the late afternoon, clouds bring a chance of showers and risk of thunderstorm. Sunny and 25 on Thursday. For the full 7-day forecast, go to highriveronline.com. I'm Julie Patton.
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1: 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With your local news, I'm Emily Rogers. An infrastructure project aimed at improving Clare's home water and wastewater systems is kicking off today. The water main and sanitary upgrade project includes replacing a collapsed

0: sewer line that serves as the main sewer outfall for the east side of town. Crews will also complete water looping work designed to improve water pressure and water quality. While work is underway, Highway 520 westbound will be closed from Highway 2 to 3rd Street West. Work is expected to take about 2 months to complete, with crews on site daily throughout the project. Recycling old batteries is about to get a whole lot easier in Okotoks. The town is launching its first curbside battery collection pilot this fall, allowing residents to recycle household batteries right from home. The program will run for 2 weeks each September and comes at no additional cost to taxpayers. Residents will simply place accepted batteries in a sealed plastic bag on top of their black cart on collection day. Community service has been a way of life for Hybe River's Kathy Cooey. The counselor is marking her 27th year in the Hybe River District Healthcare Foundation, helping support local health initiatives. Cooey says serving the community has been incredibly rewarding.
1: I am very lucky and very blessed to be able to do something that does support our community in such a significant way.
0: She's also serving her second term on Hybe River Town Council. And the Percy Pegler School received a $20,000 donation from the Okotoks Optimist Club of Alberta to support the development of the school's community garden. The funds will be used for an outdoor learning scape, giving students an opportunity to connect with nature, learn about sustainability, and grow together. To read more on these stories, visit highriveronline.com or download the app. And in other news, the alleged shooter in Montreal has been identified as a 25-year-old from Lethbridge. The Calgary police are searching for a youth suspect who assaulted a 9-week-old baby in the Northeast. The youth passed a stroller while riding a scooter and allegedly hit the baby inside, then fled. And the Edmonton Oilers have hired Mike Babcock as head coach.
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0: In World Cup action, Groups A, B, and C are on the schedule today. Canada returns to the field for a match against Switzerland at 1 o'clock at BC Place. In Major League Baseball, the Toronto Blue Jays came up short against the Houston Astros yesterday, falling 7-9. They're back in action today, just after 5, for the final game in the 3-game series. And in local baseball, the Okotoks Dogs had better luck than the Jays when they welcomed Brooks to Seaman Stadium last night, earning a 7-5 win over the Bombers. The Dogs are now heading to Fort McMurray for 4 against the Giants. The first game in the series goes tonight just after 7.
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0: A mix of sun and cloud in the foothills, bringing a chance of showers with the risk of a thunderstorm and highs of 23. The clouds will stick around for the evening with the chance of rain and a low of 10. There's sun and cloud for Thursday with the chance of showers, a possible thunderstorm and highs of 24. And Friday is cloudy with the chance of rain and a high of 19.
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1: It's Parmalee Cowgirl on 99.7 Sun Country. Candace filling in for Kevin this morning. Parmalee is going to be at Nashville North July 12th for the Calgary Stampede. Exciting stuff. I wonder how quickly they'll come to town. Like, if you have a song called Cowgirl, I feel like you should probably be in Stamp here in Calgary for Stampede the whole 10 days. But yes, Parmalee will be at Nashville North Sunday, July 12th.
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It's Ride, Ride, Ride. I'm Candace Johnson. Coming up, we're going to qualify someone to win with your Alberta Jeep dealers. 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

0: Lights Go Down on 99.7 Sun Country. I'm Candace Johnson. 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
1: Hello.
0: Hi, who's this?
1: This is Jennifer.
0: Jennifer, how you doing?
1: Good. How about yourself?
0: Pretty good. It's Candace calling from the radio station.
1: Oh, hello.
0: Hey, you texted in the word Jeep this morning, didn't you?
1: Yes, I did.
0: Well, congratulations. You're officially qualified to win with your Alberta Jeep dealers.
1: Whoa, that's amazing.
0: Woohoo! I'm walking on sunshine, too.
1: Woohoo! Woo-hoo, I love it.
0: Yeah, you're going to be driving in sunshine, hopefully, at the end of the summer.
1: Love it.
0: You can also ride a roller coaster in the sunshine because we're going to give you a pair of Callaway Park tickets.
1: No. Oh, that'll be fun. Yep, summer's right around the corner. I think it's basically here.
0: It's here, but the weather hasn't really decided if it's here yet.
1: Exactly. Yeah. Oh, thank you so much.
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0: 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If you see any other issues on the roads, call in at 403-995-9611.
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0: A mix of sun and cloud with the chance of rain and a possible thunderstorm with highs of 23. There's partly cloudy skies tonight, bringing a chance of showers with a low of 10. And there's sun and cloud for Thursday with the chance of rain, the risk of a thunderstorm, and highs of 24. For the full 7-day forecast, visit highriveronline.com. 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
1: 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With your local news, I'm Emily Rogers. A new recycling program is coming to Okotoks this fall. The town has partnered with Call to Recycle Canada to launch a curbside battery collection pilot beginning in September. The goal is to make battery recycling more convenient while keeping batteries out of household waste carts. The three-year pilot will run for 2 weeks each fall. The water main and sanitary upgrade project in Claire's home kicks off today. The project includes replacing a collapsed sewer line that serves the east side of the community. Crews will also complete water looping work aimed at improving water pressure and water quality. While work is underway, drivers are advised that Highway 520 westbound will be closed from Highway 2 to 3rd Street West. Crews will be on site daily from 7 a.m. to 8 p.m. The project is expected to be completed in 2 months. High River Councillor Kathy Cooey is encouraging young women to get involved in their communities. Cooey, who's serving her second term on council, says people shouldn't be afraid to pursue opportunities they're passionate about.
2: I think first and foremost, just do it. If you have a passion for something and a desire to do something, I think having that passion and that drive allows you to do something that you really enjoy.
1: She says meaningful work becomes much easier when it's something you truly care about. And a new community garden is taking root at Percy Pegler School thanks to a donation from the Okotoks Optimist Club of Alberta. The club has donated $20,000 toward the development of an outdoor learning space where students can explore nature, sustainability, and gardening. School officials say the project was made possible through the efforts of parents, teachers, and the Percy Pegler Garden Club. To read more on these stories, visit highriveronline.com or download the app. And in other news, the alleged gunman responsible for a shooting in Montreal on Monday has been identified as a 25-year-old from Lethbridge. A kayaker from the U.S. has drowned in B.C.'s Okanagan Lake after their vessel capsized near Kelowna. An RCMP seized over $175,000 worth of cannabis and vapes at the Ontario border crossing.
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1: In World Cup action, Groups A, B, and C play today. Canada returns to the pitch for a matchup against Switzerland at BC Place. Kickoff is at 1. Turning to baseball, the Toronto Blue Jays dropped a 9-7 decision to the Houston Astros yesterday. The Jays returned to the mound today just after 5 for the final game of the 3-game set. And in the WCBL, the Okotoks Dogs had more success, picking up a 7-5 win over the Brooks Bombers at Siemens Stadium last night. The Dogs now hit the road for a 4-game series against the Fort McMurray Giants. Game 1 goes tonight, with the first pitch scheduled for just after 7.
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1: A mix of sun and cloud in the foothills, bringing a chance of showers with the risk of a thunderstorm and highs of 23. The clouds will stick around for the evening with the chance of rain and a low of 10. There's sun and cloud for Thursday with the chance of showers, a possible thunderstorm, and highs of 24. And Friday is cloudy with the chance of rain and a high of 19.
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The Jelly Roll Liar on 99.7 Sun Country is Candace Johnson filling in for Kevin. Coming up next, what's happening in entertainment? First, Ella Langley. Here's Be Her. It's like the best song of the summer, in my opinion.

0: She's in the know. Here's Candace with what's happening in entertainment.
1: Well, music mogul Clive Davis died. He was 94 years old. Some of the talent that he nurtured over the years includes Bruce Springsteen, Whitney Houston, Aretha Franklin, Alicia Keys, and Kelly Clarkson, just to name a few. Lainey Wilson and her dad danced to Butterfly Kisses at her wedding.

0: chose it for their father-daughter dance because she sang it at her kindergarten graduation. Oh, that's so cute. And Olivia Rodrigo is launching a female-centric music festival called Daisy Chain Fields. Guess you didn't mean what you wrote in that song about me. You said forever, now I drive alone. Yes, this all-female bill is going to include Chappell Roan, Stevie Nicks, Karen O, and more. It's giving me Lilac Festival vibes. I'm Candace, and that's what's happening in entertainment.
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2: 26th Street Southeast is closed in both directions between 28th Ave and 24th Ave Southeast. If you see any other issues on the roads, call in at 403-995-9611.
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1: High River Online weather.
2: A mix of sun and cloud in the foothills, bringing a chance of showers with the risk of a thunderstorm and highs of 23. The clouds will stick around for the evening with the chance of rain and a low of 10. There's sun and cloud for Thursday with the chance of showers, a possible thunderstorm, and highs of 24. And Friday is cloudy with the chance of rain and a high of 19. For the full 7-day forecast, visit highriveronline.com. 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

0: Influence on 99.7 Sun Country. It's Candace Johnson filling in for Kevin. Coming up after 7 o'clock, we got music from Zach Top and Morgan Wallen. Stick around.
1: Farmers and municipal leaders are warning that repeated flooding across west central Manitoba is becoming an ongoing crisis as they call for urgent upgrades to drainage infrastructure and clearer government support. Brian and Rob Boonstra held the press conference at their farm last week alongside MLA Trevor King. Here's Brian at the mic.
2: But the point that I would want to drive home the most would be for the province of Manitoba, this rain event has maybe cost the province $200 million from lost revenue from all of these crops that have been flooded over. I'm talking specifically about the Sturgeon Creek watershed, which expands from the northwest up into the arm of Woodlands, right into Winnipeg, crossing Ness Avenue, Portage Avenue, and into the Assiniboine. And when you take these $200 million losses that is costing the province of Manitoba, and we're getting them every 5-6 years, 2010, 2005, 2022, like the spring here, we had a big problem.
1: For Golden West, I'm Corey Knute.
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1: 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With your local news, I'm Emily Rogers. An infrastructure project aimed at improving Clare's home water and wastewater systems is kicking off today. The water main and sanitary upgrade project includes replacing a collapsed sewer line that serves as the main sewer outfall for the east side of town. Crews will also complete water looping work designed to improve water pressure and water quality. While work is underway, Highway 520 westbound will be closed from Highway 2 to 3rd Street West. Work is expected to take about 2 months to complete, with crews on site daily throughout the project. Recycling old batteries is about to get a whole lot easier in Okotoks. The town is launching its first curbside battery collection pilot this fall, allowing residents to recycle household batteries right from home. The program will run for 2 weeks each September and comes at no additional cost to taxpayers. Residents will simply place accepted batteries in a sealed plastic bag on top of their black cart on collection day. Community service has been a way of life for High River's Kathy Cooey. The counselor is marking her 27th year in the High River District Healthcare Foundation, helping support local health initiatives. Cooey says serving the community has been incredibly rewarding.
2: I am very lucky and very blessed to be able to do something that does support our community in such a significant way.
1: She's also serving her second term on High River Town Council. And the Percy Pegler School received a $20,000 donation from the Okotoks Optimist Club of Alberta to support the development of the school's community garden. The funds will be used for an outdoor learning scape, giving

0: students an opportunity to connect with nature, learn about sustainability, and grow together. To read more on these stories, visit highriveronline.com or download the app. And in other news, the alleged shooter in Montreal has been identified as a 25-year-old from Lethbridge. The Calgary police are searching for a youth suspect who assaulted a 9-week-old baby in the Northeast. The youth passed a stroller while riding a scooter and allegedly hit the baby inside, then fled. And the Edmonton Oilers have hired Mike Babcock as head coach.
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0: In World Cup action, groups A, B, and C are on the schedule today. Canada returns to the field for a match against Switzerland at 1 o'clock at BC Place. In Major League Baseball, the Toronto Blue Jays came up short against the Houston Astros yesterday, falling 7-9. They're back in action today, just after 5, for the final game in the 3-game series. And in local baseball, the Okotoks Dogs had better luck than the Jays when they welcomed Brooks to Siemens Stadium last night, earning a 7-5 win over the Bombers. The Dogs are now heading to Fort McMurray for 4 against the Giants. The first game in the series goes tonight just after 7.
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0: A mix of sun and cloud in the foothills, bringing a chance of showers with the risk of a thunderstorm and highs of 23. The clouds will stick around for the evening with the chance of rain and a low of 10. There's sun and cloud for Thursday with the chance of showers, a possible thunderstorm, and highs of 24. And Friday is cloudy with the chance of rain and a high of 19.
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0: Trump, I never lie. 99.7 Sun Country. It's Candace filling in for Kevin. End of the school year. It's almost here. End of this week. Are you going away for the weekend to celebrate? We're heading to Drumheller, which is actually going to be perfect because the weather doesn't look good for camping, but the weather looks great for going to a museum. So, of course, we'll be hitting up the Royal Tyrell this weekend. Did you hear about this T-Rex leather purse? Yeah, so a couple of months ago, a team of scientists said that they used DNA from a fossilized T-Rex to create a lab-grown leather T-Rex handbag. They were so excited. They thought this thing was going to sell for nearly $1 million at auction. Well, sadly, it only sold for $200,000. That's still a lot of money for a dinosaur purse. And would anyone even believe you if you said that this is a purse made from the DNA of a fossilized Tyrannosaurus Rex? Yeah, probably not.
1: So, what do you think about the new bylaw?
2: New bylaw?
1: Bud, where have you been?
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Morgan Wallen on 99.7 Sun Country. Turns out Morgan Wallen's not the only bad boy in country music, getting drunk and doing dumb things. An artist who's supposed to be in Calgary for the Stampede next week might not make it. Details after Aaron Pritchett.

0: Bridget, Dirt Road Inham, 99.7 Sun Country. It's Candace filling in for Kevin this morning. And Calgary Stampede, less than 2 weeks away. 1 week from Friday is parade day. And Bailey Zimmerman's supposed to be performing at Nashville North, but he's in a little bit of trouble.
1: In between a rock and a hard place, red wine and mistakes, tears roll.
0: Bailey Zimmerman singing that about himself right now. Apparently, he's facing multiple charges, including a felony for trashing a hotel room in New Mexico, and there's a warrant out for his arrest. So, will he make it to Nashville North, this Calgary Stampede? I guess we'll just have to wait and see.
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3: There's a few issues on the roads this morning. There's a collision reported at Hunterview Drive and Hunts Bay Road Northeast, and on Deerfoot Trail at Country Hills Boulevard heading southbound. 26th Street Southeast between 28th Ave and 24th Ave is still closed due to an earlier incident. If you see any other issues on the roads, call in at 403-995-9611.
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2: High River Online weather.
3: A mix of sun and cloud with a chance of rain and a possible thunderstorm with highs of 23. There's partly cloudy skies tonight, bringing a chance of showers with a low of 10. And there's sun and cloud for Thursday with a chance of rain, the risk of a thunderstorm, and highs of 24. For the full 7-day forecast, visit highriveronline.com. 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
1: You have a chance to win a brand new Jeep Cherokee Hybrid. 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With your local news, I'm Emily Rogers. A new recycling program is coming to Okotoks this fall. The town has partnered with Call to Recycle Canada to launch a curbside battery collection pilot beginning in September. The goal is to make battery recycling more convenient while keeping batteries out of household waste carts. The three-year pilot will run for 2 weeks each fall. The water main and sanitary upgrade project in Claire's home kicks off today. The project includes replacing a collapsed sewer line that serves the east side of the community. Crews will also complete water looping work aimed at improving water pressure and water quality. While work is underway, drivers are advised that Highway 520 westbound will be closed from Highway 2 to 3rd Street West. Crews will be on site daily from 7 a.m. to 8 p.m. The project is expected to be completed in 2 months. High River Councillor Kathy Cooey is encouraging young women to get involved in their communities. Cooey, who's serving her second term on council, says people shouldn't be afraid to pursue opportunities they're passionate about.
2: I think first and foremost, just do it. If you have a passion for something and a desire to do something, I think having that passion and that drive allows you to do something that you really enjoy.
1: She says meaningful work becomes much easier when it's something you truly care about. And a new community garden is taking root at Percy Pegler School thanks to a donation from the Okotoks Optimist Club of Alberta. The club has donated $20,000 toward the development of an outdoor learning space where students can explore nature, sustainability, and gardening. School officials say the project was made possible through the efforts of parents, teachers, and the Percy Pegler Garden Club. To read more on these stories, visit highriveronline.com or download the app. And in other news, the alleged gunman responsible for a shooting in Montreal on Monday has been identified as a 25-year-old from Lethbridge. A kayaker from the U.S. has drowned in B.C.'s Okanagan Lake after their vessel capsized near Kelowna. An RCMP seized over $175,000 worth of cannabis and vapes at the Ontario border crossing.
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1: In World Cup action, Groups A, B, and C play today. Canada returns to the pitch for a matchup against Switzerland at BC Place. Kickoff is at 1. Turning to baseball, the Toronto Blue Jays dropped a 9-7 decision to the Houston Astros yesterday. The Jays return to the mound today just after 5 for the final game of the 3-game set. And in the WCBL, the Okotoks Dogs had more success picking up a 7-5 win over the Brooks Bombers at Siemens Stadium last night. The Dogs now hit the road for a 4-game series against the Fort McMurray Giants. Game 1 goes tonight, with the first pitch scheduled for just after 7.
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1: A mix of sun and cloud in the foothills, bringing a chance of showers with the risk of a thunderstorm and highs of 23. The clouds will stick around for the evening with the chance of rain and a low of 10. There's sun and cloud for Thursday with the chance of showers, a possible thunderstorm, and highs of 24. And Friday is cloudy with the chance of rain and a high of 19.
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Kane Brown and Marshmallow Miles on it on 99.7 Sun Country. If you want to see Kane Brown, he's going to be in Calgary Friday night. 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

0: Riley Green, Changed My Mind on 99.7 Sun Country. It's Candace filling in for Kevin this morning. Today, FIFA World Cup action. Team Canada takes on Switzerland. You can watch the game for free in Calgary at Eau Claire Plaza. Now, the World Cup in the United States, and a lot of international soccer fans have taken to TikTok saying that they're putting on the FIFA 15. It's kind of like putting on the freshman 15. America has no shortage of fast food restaurants, and apparently these international fans have really come to love ranch dressing. So much so that Kraft is making a TSA-compliant travel kit that is full of ranch so you can bring it home.
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2: 26th Street Southeast between 28th Ave and 24th Ave is still closed due to an earlier incident. 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
2: A mix of sun and cloud in the foothills, bringing a chance of showers with the risk of a thunderstorm and highs of 23. The clouds will stick around for the evening with the chance of rain and a low of 10. There's sun and cloud for Thursday with the chance of showers, a possible thunderstorm, and highs of 24. And Friday is cloudy with the chance of rain and a high of 19. For the full 7-day forecast, visit highriveronline.com. 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

0: for news, event information, and weather updates, subscribe to the Daily News on our website. With your local news, I'm Emily Rogers. An infrastructure project aimed at improving Clare's home water and wastewater systems is kicking off today. The water main and sanitary upgrade project includes replacing a collapsed sewer line that serves as the main sewer outfall for the east side of town. Crews will also complete water looping work designed to improve water pressure and water quality. While work is underway, Highway 520 westbound will be closed from Highway 2 to 3rd Street West. Work is expected to take about 2 months to complete, with crews on site daily throughout the project. Recycling old batteries is about to get a whole lot easier in Okotoks. The town is launching its first curbside battery collection pilot this fall, allowing residents to recycle household batteries right from home. The program will run for 2 weeks each September and comes at no additional cost to taxpayers. Residents will simply place accepted batteries in a sealed plastic bag on top of their black cart on collection day. Community service has been a way of life for Hyde River's Kathy Cooey. The councillor is marking her 27th year in the Hyde River District Healthcare Foundation, helping support local health initiatives. Cooey says serving the community has been incredibly rewarding.
1: I am very lucky and very blessed to be able to do something that does support our community in such a significant way.
0: She's also serving her second term on Hyde River Town Council. And the Percy Pegler School received a $20,000 donation from the Okotoks Optimist Club of Alberta to support the development of the school's community garden. The funds will be used for an outdoor learning scape, giving students an opportunity to connect with nature, learn about sustainability, and grow together. To read more on these stories, visit highriveronline.com or download the app. And in other news, the alleged shooter in Montreal has been identified as a 25-year-old from Lethbridge. The Calgary police are searching for a youth suspect who assaulted a 9-week-old baby in the northeast. The youth passed a stroller while riding a scooter and allegedly hit the baby inside, then fled. And the Edmonton Oilers have hired Mike Babcock as head coach.
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0: In World Cup action, Groups A, B, and C are on the schedule today. Canada returns to the field for a match against Switzerland at 1 o'clock at BC Place. In Major League Baseball, the Toronto Blue Jays came up short against the Houston Astros yesterday, falling 7-9. They're back in action today, just after 5, for the final game in the 3-game series. And in local baseball, the Okotoks Dogs had better luck than the Jays when they welcomed Brooks to Seaman Stadium last night, earning a 7-5 win over the Bombers. The Dogs are now heading to Fort McMurray for 4 against the Giants. The first game in the series goes tonight, just after 7.
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0: A mix of sun and cloud in the foothills, bringing a chance of showers with the risk of a thunderstorm and highs of 23. The clouds will stick around for the evening with the chance of rain and a low of 10. There's sun and cloud for Thursday with the chance of showers, a possible thunderstorm and highs of 24. And Friday is cloudy with the chance of rain and a high of 19.
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0: Hamilton, I Think I'm in Love with You on 99.7 Sun Country. It's Candace filling in for Kevin, and Duck Duck Jeep is on now. We just played that cue to text. Hopefully you got your text in, because that's your chance to qualify for a brand new 2026 Jeep Cherokee Hybrid Limited from your Alberta Jeep dealers, and all daily qualifiers get Callaway Park tickets. Here's what happened with yesterday's qualifier.
1: Hello.
0: Hi, who's this?
1: This is Jennifer.
0: Jennifer, how you doing?
1: Good. How about yourself?
0: Pretty good. It's Candace calling from the radio station.
1: Oh, hello.
0: Hey, you texted in the word Jeep this morning, didn't you?
1: Yes, I did.
0: Well, congratulations. You're officially qualified to win with your Alberta Jeep dealers.
1: Whoa, that's amazing.
0: Walking on sunshine, too.
1: Woo-hoo. Woo-hoo. I love it.
0: Yeah, you're going to be driving in sunshine, hopefully, at the end of the summer.
1: Love it.
0: You can also ride a roller coaster in the sunshine, because we're going to give you a pair of Callaway Park tickets.
1: No. Oh, that'll be fun. Yep, summer's right around the corner. I think it's basically here.
0: It's here, but the weather hasn't really decided if it's here yet.
1: Exactly. Yeah. Oh, thank you so much.
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Lowe, Corey Kent on 99.7 Sun Country. It's Candace filling in for Kevin this morning. Normally at this time, we play the weekly top three, but with Kevin on vacation, it will return when he does next week. Dear

0: welcome back to 99.7 Sun Country and the Tire Craft Morning Show. And we are joined with Kathy Cooey, the town counselor. And, well, you wear so many hats in this town, it's kind of hard to get them all sorted out. Good morning, Kathy.
1: Good morning, Kevin. Thanks for having me.
0: You are more than welcome, and thank you for your time, because we have this great new feature. We're profiling different women in the foothills, and your name was right at the top of the list. You've been a big, important person in High River and throughout the foothills pretty much your entire life, ever since your dad used to be a mayor. I'm going to go way back a little bit here, but did you get involved in politics because you are a town councilor as well for the second time? Because you're a dad, or how did you actually get involved?
1: Well, absolutely. Your dad's involvement played a role in that for sure. But it goes back even farther. Both of my parents were incredibly involved in political campaigns. They always felt it was very important to vote, to get involved, and to get behind that voice that you wanted representing you. And dad was a great example to follow, and absolutely played a part in my decision to take that leap as well.
0: That's really cool. That's great to hear. And there weren't a lot of women involved in politics back in the day when your dad was mayor, but I understand we used to have a long-running female mayor back then.
1: We sure did. And Lucille Doherty was prior to my dad's time, and she was on council and mayor for a number of years, and absolutely someone that I looked up to and was a dynamo. She stood her ground and just really did an upstanding job taking care of this community.
0: That's really cool. Were there other women you looked up to, whether it was politics or not, locally, that you aspired to be?
1: Absolutely. I mean, I don't think we can have this conversation without talking about my mom. So my dad gets lots of credit and lots of pats on the back for the incredible community support he did. But that community support took him away from our family and from our home and our farm. And so my mom was kind of the catalyst behind keeping things running there. You know, she had the perfect lawn and the perfect yard and kept us kids where we should be and all of that. And kept my dad on track and to support him in whatever he was doing as well and all of us. So I think that has to be the first one that I give a shout out to. We already talked about Lucille, you know, just a great character and a great community member here. I think we have to talk about another High Riverite when we talk about politics, and that's Sue Higgins, who grew up here, was in the city of Calgary, but just a character. But again, just one of those really strong personalities that stood behind what she believed in and was a really strong voice in that city for a number of years.
0: Now, you got into community support and whatnot in one of your first jobs way back in the day. You actually worked at the radio station here when it was CHRB 1280, and then it morphed into AM 1140, which it is now. But that was definitely a community supporting role.
1: Absolutely. I was the summer cruiser gal, and just absolutely, who could ask for a better summer job? So you're right. Attended all of the local fairs and parades and all of the goings on, and was able to work here with a great crew at the station, having tons of fun. Just an absolutely fantastic job out here celebrating the entire Foothills community.
0: And you've been doing that pretty much your whole life. And even in the role that you're currently, your full-time job, so to speak, with the High River District Healthcare Foundation, you have been there for a number of years now. How long?
1: Yeah, 27 years. Yeah, it's a long time. And some people might think that's a great thing, and some people might think, what? But it is incredibly rewarding. I am very lucky and very blessed to be able to do something that does support our community in such a significant way.
0: That's awesome. Now, I want you to put on your town councilor hat again. Now, you're a second-term town councilor, and we were talking earlier about Lucille Doherty, the former female mayor of High River. Do you have any aspirations to be mayor?
1: That's not in my wheelhouse. I think council role is probably the best chair for me.
0: I know it may sound a little bit strange, but there's young girls and women that look up to you in the leadership roles that you have had within our community. What do you have to say to girls that look up to you? What kind of advice would you give to them?
1: I think first and foremost, just do it. Just do it. If you have a passion for something and a desire to do something, just do it. I think having that passion and that drive allows you to do something that you really enjoy. And I think that's what's really important. These two roles have their own challenges, whether it's a nonprofit or whether it's politics. They have their challenges. Some days those are pretty big hills to climb. But if it is something you love to do and you're passionate about, those challenges are easily worked through.
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3: 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If you see any other issues on the roads, call in at 403-995-9611.
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2: High River Online weather.
3: A mix of sun and cloud with a chance of rain and a possible thunderstorm with highs of 23. There's partly cloudy skies tonight, bringing a chance of showers with a low of 10. And there's sun and cloud for Thursday with a chance of rain, the risk of a thunderstorm, and highs of 24. For the full 7-day forecast, visit highriveronline.com. 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
1: You have a chance to win a brand new Jeep Cherokee Hybrid. 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With your local news, I'm Emily Rogers. A new recycling program is coming to Okotoks this fall. The town has partnered with Call to Recycle Canada to launch a curbside battery collection pilot beginning in September. The goal is to make battery recycling more convenient while keeping batteries out of household waste carts. The three-year pilot will run for 2 weeks each fall. The water main and sanitary upgrade project in Claire's home kicks off today. The project includes replacing a collapsed sewer line that serves the east side of the community. Crews will also complete water looping work aimed at improving water pressure and water quality. While work is underway, drivers are advised that Highway 520 westbound will be closed from Highway 2 to 3rd Street West. Crews will be on site daily from 7 a.m. to 8 p.m. The project is expected to be completed in 2 months. High River Councillor Kathy Cooey is encouraging young women to get involved in their communities. Cooey, who's serving her second term on council, says people shouldn't be afraid to pursue opportunities they're passionate about.
2: I think first and foremost, just do it. If you have a passion for something and a desire to do something, I think having that passion and that drive allows you to do something that you really enjoy.
1: She says meaningful work becomes much easier when it's something you truly care about. And a new community garden is taking root at Percy Pegler School thanks to a donation from the Okotoks Optimist Club of Alberta. The club has donated $20,000 toward the development of an outdoor learning space where students can explore nature, sustainability, and gardening. School officials say the project was made possible through the efforts of parents, teachers, and the Percy Pegler Garden Club. To read more on these stories, visit highriveronline.com or download the app. And in other news, the alleged gunman responsible for a shooting in Montreal on Monday has been identified as a 25-year-old from Lethbridge. A kayaker from the U.S. has drowned in B.C.'s Okanagan Lake after their vessel capsized near Kelowna. An RCMP seized over $175,000 worth of cannabis and vapes at the Ontario border crossing.
0: High River Online Sports with Fox's Den at Highwood Golf. 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
1: In World Cup action, Groups A, B, and C play today. Canada returns to the pitch for a matchup against Switzerland at BC Place. Kickoff is at 1. Turning to baseball, the Toronto Blue Jays dropped a 9-7 decision to the Houston Astros yesterday. The Jays return to the mound today just after 5 for the final game of the 3-game set. And in the WCBL, the Okotoks Dogs had more success picking up a 7-5 win over the Brooks Bombers at Siemens Stadium last night. The Dogs now hit the road for a 4-game series against the Fort McMurray Giants. Game 1 goes tonight, with the first pitch scheduled for just after 7.
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1: A mix of sun and cloud in the foothills, bringing a chance of showers with the risk of a thunderstorm and highs of 23. The clouds will stick around for the evening with the chance of rain and a low of 10. There's sun and cloud for Thursday with the chance of showers, a possible thunderstorm, and highs of 24. And Friday is cloudy with the chance of rain and a high of 19.
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0: She's in the know. Here's Candace with what's happening in entertainment.
1: Well, music mogul Clive Davis died. He was 94 years old. Some of the talent that he nurtured over the years includes Bruce Springsteen, Whitney Houston, Aretha Franklin, Alicia Keys, and Kelly Clarkson, just to name a few. Lainey Wilson and her dad danced to Butterfly Kisses at her wedding.

She chose it for their father-daughter dance because she sang it at her kindergarten graduation. Oh, that's so cute. And Olivia Rodrigo is launching a female-centric music festival called Daisy Chain Fields.

0: pastures.
1: Yes, this all-female bill is going to include Chappell Roan, Stevie Nicks, Karen O, and more. It's giving me Lilac Festival vibes. I'm Candace, and that's what's happening in entertainment.
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0: A mix of sun and cloud in the foothills, bringing a chance of showers with the risk of a thunderstorm and highs of 23. The clouds will stick around for the evening with the chance of rain and a low of 10. There's sun and cloud for Thursday with the chance of showers, a possible thunderstorm, and highs of 24. And Friday is cloudy with the chance of rain and a high of 19. For the full 7-day forecast, visit highriveronline.com. 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

0: Morgan Griffiths, Justy and me, 99.7 Sun Country. It's Candace filling in for Kevin this morning. Coming up after 9, we got music from Brett Kissel, Jason Aldean, and Blake Shelton. So don't go anywhere.
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1: 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With your local news, I'm Emily Rogers. An infrastructure project aimed at improving Clare's home water and wastewater systems is kicking off today. The water main and sanitary upgrade project includes replacing a collapsed sewer line that serves as the main sewer outfall for the east side of town. Crews will also complete water looping work designed to improve water pressure and water quality. While work is underway, Highway 520 westbound will be closed from Highway 2 to 3rd Street West. Work is expected to take about 2 months to complete, with crews on site daily throughout the project. Recycling old batteries is about to get a whole lot easier in Okotoks. The town is launching its first curbside battery collection pilot this fall, allowing residents to recycle household batteries right from home. The program will run for 2 weeks each September and comes at no additional cost to taxpayers. Residents will simply place accepted batteries in a sealed plastic bag on top of their black cart on collection day. Community service has been a way of life for High River's Kathy Cooey. The counselor is marking her 27th year in the High River District Healthcare Foundation, helping support local health initiatives. Cooey says serving the community has been incredibly rewarding.
2: I am very lucky and very blessed to be able to do something that does support our community in such a significant way.
1: She's also serving her second term on High River Town Council. And the Percy Pegler School received a $20,000 donation from the Okotoks Optimist Club of Alberta to support the development of the school's community garden. The funds will be used for an outdoor learning scape, giving students an opportunity to connect with nature, learn about sustainability, and grow together. To read more on these stories, visit highriveronline.com or download the app. And in other news, the alleged shooter in Montreal has been identified as a 25-year-old from Lethbridge. The Calgary police are searching for a youth suspect who assaulted a 9-week-old baby in the Northeast. The youth passed a stroller while riding a scooter and allegedly hit the baby inside, then fled. And the Edmonton Oilers have hired Mike Babcock as head coach.
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1: In World Cup action, Groups A, B, and C are on the schedule today. Canada returns to the field for a match against Switzerland at 1 o'clock at BC Place. In Major League Baseball, the Toronto Blue Jays came up short against the Houston Astros yesterday.

0: Saturday, falling 7-9. They're back in action today, just after 5, for the final game in the 3-game series. And in local baseball, the Okotoks Dogs had better luck than the Jays when they welcomed Brooks to Seaman Stadium last night, earning a 7-5 win over the Bombers. The Dogs are now heading to Fort McMurray for 4 against the Giants. The first game in the series goes tonight just after 7.
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0: A mix of sun and cloud in the foothills, bringing a chance of showers with the risk of a thunderstorm and highs of 23. The clouds will stick around for the evening with the chance of rain and a low of 10. There's sun and cloud for Thursday with the chance of showers, a possible thunderstorm, and highs of 24. And Friday is cloudy with the chance of rain and a high of 19.
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Let's break Kissel a few good stories. 99.7 Sun Country. It's Candace Johnson with you. Coming up June 29th, it's our strawberry moon. No, the moon won't be pink. It's just called the strawberry moon because it's about that time of year when you can start picking your strawberries. Yes, the strawberry full moon, June 29th. Here's Jason Aldean.

It's officially the season of sunscreen and ice cream, and we're diving right in. Grab a scoop and come say hi at our next stop, the Fun in the Foothills Cruiser, driven by 99.7 Sun Country.

0: Brody, a man without a woman on 99.7 Sun Country. It's Candace filling in for Kevin. End of the school year. It's almost here. End of this week. Are you going away for the weekend to celebrate? We're heading to Drumheller, which is actually going to be perfect because the weather doesn't look good for camping, but the weather looks great for going to a museum. So, of course, we'll be hitting up the Royal Tyrell this weekend. Did you hear about this T-Rex leather purse? Yeah, so a couple of months ago, a team of scientists said that they used DNA from a fossilized T-Rex to create a lab-grown leather T-Rex handbag. They were so excited. They thought this thing was going to sell for nearly $1 million at auction. Well, sadly, it only sold for $200,000. That's still a lot of money for a dinosaur purse. And would anyone even believe you if you said that this is a purse made from the DNA of a fossilized Tyrannosaurus Rex? Yeah, probably not.
1: All right, here we go. Rolling sound. Quiet.
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7: A mix of sun and cloud with a chance of rain and a possible thunderstorm with highs of 23. There's partly cloudy skies tonight, bringing a chance of showers with a low of 10. And there's sun and cloud for Thursday with a chance of rain, the risk of a thunderstorm, and highs of 24. For the full 7-day forecast, visit highriveronline.com. I'm Emily Rogers.
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It's Owen Riegling, Moonshine's 99.7 Sun Country. Candace filling in for Kevin. Lainey Wilson's going to be at Country Thunder Alberta this weekend. You might want to bring a poncho. Weather is not looking great, but getting to see Lainey Wilson will make that all better. Just make sure you wear a poncho, all right? And get your single day tickets for only $99. She's on the stage Sunday.

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Hey, it's called news, not olds. 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

0: 99.7 Sun Country. Candace filling in for Kevin. World Cup action today. Canada taking on Switzerland. And you can watch the game at Eau Claire Plaza in Calgary if you so desire. International soccer fans who flocked to the United States for the World Cup are claiming that they're putting on weight because of all the fast food and the various dips available in the U.S. Yeah, they're calling it the FIFA 15 instead of the Freshman 15. Ranch apparently so popular with international soccer fans that Kraft is creating a TSA safe ranch travel pack so you can bring ranch home.
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10: A mix of sun and cloud in the foothills, bringing a chance of showers with the risk of a thunderstorm and highs of 23. The clouds will stick around for the evening with the chance of rain and a low of 10. There's sun and cloud for Thursday with the chance of showers, a possible thunderstorm, and highs of 24. And Friday is cloudy with the chance of rain and a high of 19. For the full 7-day forecast, visit highriveronline.com. 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
1: 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With your local news, I'm Emily Rogers. An infrastructure project aimed at improving Clare's home water and wastewater systems is kicking off today. The water main and sanitary upgrade project includes replacing a collapsed sewer line that serves as the main sewer outfall for the east side of town. Crews will also complete water looping work designed to improve water pressure and water quality. While work is underway, Highway 520 westbound will be closed from Highway 2 to 3rd Street West. Work is expected to take about 2 months to complete, with crews on site daily throughout the project. Recycling old batteries is about to get a whole lot easier in Okotoks. The town is launching its first curbside battery collection pilot this fall, allowing residents to recycle household batteries right from home. The program will run for 2 weeks each September and comes at no additional cost to taxpayers. Residents will simply place accepted batteries in a sealed plastic bag on top of their black cart on collection day. Community service has been a way of life for High River's Kathy Cooey. The counselor is marking her 27th year in the High River District Healthcare Foundation, helping support local health initiatives. Cooey says serving the community has been incredibly rewarding.
2: I am very lucky and very blessed to be able to do something that does support our community in such a significant way.
1: She's also serving her second term on High River Town Council. And the Percy Pegler School received a $20,000 donation from the Okotoks Optimist Club of Alberta to support the development of the school's community garden. The funds will be used for an outdoor learning scape, giving students an opportunity to connect with nature, learn about sustainability, and grow together. To read more on these stories, visit highriveronline.com or download the app. And in other news, the alleged shooter in Montreal has been identified as a 25-year-old from Lethbridge. The Calgary police are searching for a youth suspect who assaulted a 9-week-old baby in the northeast. The youth passed a stroller while riding a scooter and allegedly hit the baby inside, then fled. And the Edmonton Oilers have hired Mike Babcock as head coach.
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1: In World Cup action, Groups A, B, and C are on the schedule today. Canada returns to the field for a match against Switzerland at 1 o'clock at BC Place. In Major League Baseball, the Toronto Blue Jays came up short against the Houston Astros yesterday, falling 7-9. They're back in action today, just after 5, for the final game in the 3-game series. And in local baseball, the Okotoks Dogs had better luck than the Jays when they welcomed Brooks to Seaman Stadium last night, earning a 7-5 win over the Bombers. The Dogs are now heading to Fort McMurray for 4 against the Giants. The first game in the series goes tonight, just after 7.
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1: A mix of sun and cloud in the foothills, bringing a chance of showers with the risk of a thunderstorm and highs of 23. The clouds will stick around for the evening with the chance of rain and a low of 10. There's sun and cloud for Thursday with the chance of showers, a possible thunderstorm, and highs of 24. And Friday is cloudy with the chance of rain and a high of 19.
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6: A mix of sun and cloud with the chance of rain and a possible thunderstorm with highs of 23. There's partly cloudy skies tonight, bringing a chance of showers with a low of 10. And there's sun and cloud for Thursday with the chance of rain, the risk of a thunderstorm, and highs of 24. For the full 7-day forecast, visit highriveronline.com. 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
12: A mix of sun and cloud in the foothills, bringing a chance of showers with the risk of a thunderstorm and highs of 23. The clouds will stick around for the evening with the chance of rain and a low of 10. There's sun and cloud for Thursday with the chance of showers, a possible thunderstorm, and highs of 24. And Friday is cloudy with the chance of rain and a high of 19. For the full 7-day forecast, visit highriveronline.com. 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

0: and Country Thunder, 99.7 Sun Country. Candace filling in for Kevin. This seems like as good a time as any to talk about Country Thunder, which is, believe it or not, this weekend. I know, used to be at the end of August. Now it's the end of June. Kane Brown, Lainey Wilson, Red Clay Strays, and more. It's going to be an awesome weekend. I know the weather doesn't look like it's going to cooperate. So if you haven't committed to buying weekend passes yet, maybe you just want to get a single day ticket for the day you want to go, the artist you most want to see. Single day tickets for Country Thunder, only $99.
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1: 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With your local news, I'm Emily Rogers. An infrastructure project aimed at improving Clare's home water and wastewater systems is kicking off today. The water main and sanitary upgrade project includes replacing a collapsed sewer line that serves as the main sewer outfall for the east side of town. Crews will also complete water looping work designed to improve water pressure and water quality. While work is underway, Highway 520 westbound will be closed from Highway 2 to 3rd Street West. Work is expected to take about 2 months to complete, with crews on site daily throughout the project. Recycling old batteries is about to get a whole lot easier in Okotoks. The town is launching its first curbside

0: 27th year in the Hyde River District Healthcare Foundation, helping support local health initiatives. Cooey says serving the community has been incredibly rewarding.
1: I am very lucky and very blessed to be able to do something that does support our community in such a significant way.
0: She's also serving her second term on Hyde River Town Council. And the Percy Pegler School received a $20,000 donation from the Okotoks Optimist Club of Alberta to support the development of the school's community garden. The funds will be used for an outdoor learningscape, giving students an opportunity to connect with nature, learn about sustainability, and grow together. To read more on these stories, visit highriveronline.com or download the app. And in other news, the alleged shooter in Montreal has been identified as a 25-year-old from Lethbridge. The Calgary police are searching for a youth suspect who assaulted a 9-week-old baby in the Northeast. The youth passed a stroller while riding a scooter and allegedly hit the baby inside, then fled. And the Edmonton Oilers have hired Mike Babcock as head coach.
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0: In World Cup action, Groups A, B, and C are on the schedule today. Canada returns to the field for a match against Switzerland at 1 o'clock at BC Place. In Major League Baseball, the Toronto Blue Jays came up short against the Houston Astros yesterday, falling 7-9. They're back in action today, just after 5, for the final game in the 3-game series. And in local baseball, the Okotoks Dogs had better luck than the Jays when they welcomed Brooks to Seaman Stadium last night, earning a 7-5 win over the Bombers. The Dogs are now heading to Fort McMurray for 4 against the Giants. The first game in the series goes tonight, just after 7.
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0: A mix of sun and cloud in the foothills, bringing a chance of showers with the risk of a thunderstorm and highs of 23. The clouds will stick around for the evening with the chance of rain and a low of 10. There's sun and cloud for Thursday with the chance of showers, a possible thunderstorm, and highs of 24. And Friday is cloudy with the chance of rain and a high of 19.
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0: 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It's Candace Johnson with you. Tis the season for rodeo. Yeah, we've got a lot of rodeo action this summer. Hopefully, a little less rain action. Here's Garth Brooks, Rodeo.
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9: A mix of sun and cloud with a chance of rain and a possible thunderstorm with highs of 23. There's partly cloudy skies tonight, bringing a chance of showers with a low of 10. And there's sun and cloud for Thursday with a chance of rain, the risk of a thunderstorm, and highs of 24. For the full 7-day forecast, visit highriveronline.com. 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
0: High River Online weather.
10: A mix of sun and cloud in the foothills, bringing a chance of showers with the risk of a thunderstorm and highs of 23. The clouds will stick around for the evening with the chance of rain and a low of 10. There's sun and cloud for Thursday with the chance of showers, a possible thunderstorm, and highs of 24. And Friday is cloudy with the chance of rain and a high of 19. For the full 7-day forecast, visit highriveronline.com. 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

0: She's in the know. Here's Candace with what's happening in entertainment.
1: Well, music mogul Clive Davis died. He was 94 years old. Some of the talent that he nurtured over the years includes Bruce Springsteen, Whitney Houston, Aretha Franklin, Alicia Keys, and Kelly Clarkson, just to name a few. Lainey Wilson and her dad danced to Butterfly Kisses at her wedding.

0: She chose it for their father-daughter dance because she sang it at her kindergarten graduation. Oh, that's so cute. And Olivia Rodrigo is launching a female-centric music festival called Daisy Chain Fields. Guess you didn't mean what you wrote in that song about me. You said forever, now I drive alone. Yes, this all-female bill is going to include Chapel Rowan, Stevie Nicks, Karen O, and more. It's giving me Lilac Festival vibes. I'm Candace, and that's what's happening in entertainment.
1: A group of producers and local officials is pressing the province for long-term action on flooding in the Sturgeon Creek watershed, saying recent high water events have caused widespread damage and can no longer be treated as isolated disasters. Farmers Brian and Rob Boonstra held a press conference at their farm last week with MLA Trevor King. Here's Brian at the podium.
2: Farmers spend money. You put an extra $100 million into the pockets of the farmers from a crop that didn't drown out. You're saving taxpayer money from crop insurance claims. Farmers are spending that money and staying here in Manitoba. Every farmer invests millions of dollars into land, buildings, and equipment. And we would really like to see the province make a big investment into improving this drainage system. Specifically, we're talking about the Sturgeon Creek watershed to get this water into the Assiniboine faster. On this certain situation, you see now it's affecting communities. The town of Warren, lots of flooding. The town of Grosse Isle, lots of flooding. All of that water ends up in the Sturgeon Creek watershed.
1: For Golden West, I'm Corey Canute.
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1: 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With your local news, I'm Julie Patton. A great gray owl that was struck by a vehicle in Foothills County is now recovering at the Alberta Institute for Wildlife Conservation. The individuals who found her were aware of an owlet in the area, and it was determined the injured owl was its mother. Both were taken to the institute as the owlet was unlikely to do well in the wild. The owl is recovering from head and eye trauma with her owlet by her side. The rehabilitation team is working to release the pair back into the wild as soon as possible. Okotoks Odyssey Theatre Company is a new theatre group that will make its debut performance on Canada Day. Todd Trimble sits on the board of directors and is the writer and director of the group's debut performance.
2: Just looking forward to seeing people laugh, right? I mean, that's what it's all about in the end, is how the audience reacts.
1: The theatre group hopes to focus on smaller shows and performing

0: Kui says serving the community has been incredibly rewarding.
1: I am very lucky and very blessed to be able to do something that does support our community in such a significant way.
0: Kui is also serving her second term on High River Town Council. These stories and more are available on the free High River online app. In other news, the alleged Montreal shooter from Lethbridge created a manifesto weeks before the attack. Three people have been charged with arson following a fire at a Calgary luxury car dealership in March. And Health Canada has approved a weight loss drug for treating sleep apnea in adults with obesity.
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0: In World Cup action, Canada faces Switzerland today at BC Place at 1 o'clock. In Major League Baseball, the Toronto Blue Jays are looking to bounce back following yesterday's 7-9 loss to the Houston Astros. The Jays return to the mound today for the final game in the three-game series. First pitch flies just after 5. And in local baseball, the Okotoks Dogs had a successful night at Siemens Stadium, earning a 7-5 win over the Brooks Bombers. The Dogs are now on the road for 4 against the Fort McMurray Giants. The first game in the series goes tonight at 7.
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0: Sunny, then partly cloudy this afternoon with a chance of showers and risk of thunderstorm. High of 23. Partly cloudy tonight with a chance of showers, risk of thunderstorm, and overnight low of 10. 24 tomorrow with a 60% chance of showers and risk of thunderstorm. 19 and cloudy with a chance of showers on Friday.
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0: starting to think, what on earth are we going to do with these kids for the entire summer? Hey, I'm Sharon Church, especially since the average kid gets bored of an activity after just 33 minutes. What? There are kids who will do an activity for 33 minutes? Must be nice. Now that my kids are older, they can occupy themselves pretty well. As long as they're not fighting. But when they were toddlers, the number of activities we needed to keep them entertained, books, Play-Doh, Mega Blocks, finger painting, arts and crafts, coloring, puzzles, play dates, parks, and that was all before 9 a.m.
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9: 23 and sunny, then partly cloudy this afternoon with a chance of showers and risk of thunderstorm. Low of 10 and partly cloudy tonight with a chance of showers and risk of thunderstorm. More showers tomorrow afternoon and a high of 24 with risk of thunderstorm. 19 Friday with more showers. For the full 7-day forecast, go to highriveronline.com. 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

0: and Luke Combs' backup plan. I'm Sharon Church. It's swim season. Here's a reminder that your swimsuit color actually matters more than you think. It can help save lives. Bright, high contrast colors like neon yellow, orange, pink, and red are much easier to spot in the water, whether it's a pool or the lake or the ocean. Darker shades like blue, black, or green, colors my kids like, tend to blend in and can be harder to see. So with that said, safety experts do emphasize that no color can replace close active supervision, but if you look away for a second, things happen. You're going to want your kids in something bright.
1: All right, here we go. Rolling sound. Quiet.
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15: Sunny, then partly cloudy this afternoon with a chance of showers and risk of thunderstorm. High of 23. Partly cloudy tonight with a chance of showers, risk of thunderstorm, and overnight low of 10. 24 tomorrow with a 60% chance of showers and risk of thunderstorm. 19 and cloudy with a chance of showers on Friday. For the full 7-day forecast, go to highriveronline.com. I'm Julie Patton.
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1: Millennials and Gen Zs, no need to feel bad about borrowing money from the bank of mom and dad. Oh, no, because apparently about a third of Generation X, that's ages 45 to 61, they still rely on mom and dad for cash. Because people are living longer, adult children are waiting longer to receive their inheritance, which is causing middle-aged adults to look to their parents for economic support to help pay for their mortgages and groceries and phone bills. So basically they're saying, you're supposed to be dead by now. Can I have my money? Sharon. Okay, I'm joking.
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1: Nominate a local woman for her voice, highlighting leadership, innovation, and heart on our website. With your local news, I'm Julie Patton. An injured great gray owl is recovering at the Alberta Institute for Wildlife Conservation with her owlet by her side. The adult female owl was brought into the rehabilitation center after being struck by a vehicle in Foothills County. The owl is recovering from head and eye trauma. The pair will be released back into the wild as soon as possible. Okotoks Odyssey Theatre Company will have its debut performance on Canada.

0: on council says people shouldn't be afraid to pursue opportunities they're passionate about.
1: I think first and foremost, just do it. If you have a passion for something and a desire to do something, I think having that passion and that drive allows you to do something that you really enjoy.
0: She says meaningful work becomes much easier when it's something you truly care about. To read more on these stories, visit highriveronline.com. In other news, an Edmonton school custodian has been charged with child sexual exploitation offenses. Alberta's government is studying new financing options for municipalities to pay for growth infrastructure. And country star Bailey Zimmerman is facing federal and criminal misdemeanor charges after allegedly trashing a hotel room in New Mexico.
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0: In World Cup action, Canada is on the pitch for a matchup against Switzerland. Turning to baseball, the Toronto Blue Jays are looking for a win today after dropping a 9-7 decision to the Houston Astros yesterday. The Jays wrap up their three-game series with Houston today, with first pitch just after 5 o'clock. The series is tied up at 1 apiece. And in the WCBL, the Okotoks Dogs picked up a 7-5 victory over the Brooks Bombers at Siemens Stadium last night. The Dogs now hit the road for a 4-game set against the Fort McMurray Giants. Game 1 gets underway tonight, just after 7.
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0: Sunny, then partly cloudy this afternoon with a chance of showers and risk of thunderstorm. High of 23. Partly cloudy tonight with a chance of showers, risk of thunderstorm, and overnight low of 10. 24 tomorrow with a 60% chance of showers and risk of thunderstorm. 19 and cloudy with a chance of showers on Friday.
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2: 23 and sunny, then partly cloudy this afternoon with a chance of showers and risk of thunderstorm. Low of 10 and partly cloudy tonight with a chance of showers and risk of thunderstorm. More showers tomorrow afternoon and a high of 24 with risk of thunderstorm. 19 Friday with more showers. For the full 7-day forecast, go to highriveronline.com. I'm Julie Patton.
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13: Sunny, then partly cloudy this afternoon with a chance of showers and risk of thunderstorm. High of 23. Partly cloudy tonight with a chance of showers, risk of thunderstorm, and overnight low of 10. 24 tomorrow with a 60% chance of showers and risk of thunderstorm. 19 and cloudy with a chance of showers on Friday. For the full 7-day forecast, go to highriveronline.com. I'm Julie Patton.
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0: Ladies, Tam, Sharon, Church, and it's now time for your Sorta Sports Report. Let's talk soccer. Portugal's Cristiano Ronaldo made history yesterday by becoming the first player to score goals in 6 World Cups. 41-year-old Ronaldo started his streak back in 2006, and he's also the second oldest scorer in World Cup history, just behind Roger Milla, who scored a goal for Cameroon back in 1994 at the tender age of 42.
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1: 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With your local news, I'm Julie Patton. A great gray owl that was struck by a vehicle in Foothills County is now

0: recovering at the Alberta Institute for Wildlife Conservation. The individuals who found her were aware of an owlet in the area, and it was determined the injured owl was its mother. Both were taken to the institute as the owlet was unlikely to do well in the wild. The owl is recovering from head and eye trauma with her owlet by her side. The rehabilitation team is working to release the pair back into the wild as soon as possible. Okotoks Odyssey Theatre Company is a new theatre group that will make its debut performance on Canada Day. Todd Trimble sits on the board of directors and is the writer and director of the group's debut performance.
1: Just looking forward to seeing people laugh, right? I mean, that's what it's all about in the end, is how the audience reacts.
0: The theatre group hopes to focus on smaller shows and performing pop-up events in the community. The town of High River is making improvements at Sunshine Lake. Today and tomorrow, weather permitting, crews will remove the South Gazebo as part of ongoing enhancements to the area. Once demolition is complete, the town says benches and picnic tables will be added to create additional welcoming space for visitors to relax and enjoy the view. Crews will also clear vegetation around the waterfall to improve visibility and accessibility. And community service has been a way of life for High River's Kathy Cooey. The counselor is marking her 27th year with the High River District Healthcare Foundation, helping support local health initiatives. Cooey says serving the community has been incredibly rewarding.
2: I am very lucky.

0: the High River online app. In other news, the alleged Montreal shooter from Lethbridge created a manifesto weeks before the attack. Three people have been charged with arson following a fire at a Calgary luxury car dealership in March. And Health Canada has approved a weight loss drug for treating sleep apnea in adults with obesity.
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0: In World Cup action, Canada is currently playing Switzerland at BC Place. In Major League Baseball, the Toronto Blue Jays are looking to bounce back following yesterday's 7-9 loss to the Houston Astros. The Jays return to the mound today for the final game in the three-game series. First pitch flies just after 5. And in local baseball, the Okotoks Dogs had a successful night at Siemens Stadium, earning a 7-5 win over the Brooks Bombers. The Dogs are now on the road for 4 against the Fort McMurray Giants. The first game in the series goes tonight at 7.
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0: Sunny, then partly cloudy this afternoon with a chance of showers and risk of thunderstorm. High of 23. Partly cloudy tonight with a chance of showers, risk of thunderstorm, and overnight low of 10. 24 tomorrow with a 60% chance of showers and risk of thunderstorm. 19 and cloudy with a chance of showers on Friday.
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0: Riley Green, Change My Mind on the home stretch. I'm Candace Johnson. I saw Riley Green last year at Country Thunder Alberta. What a fantastic show. Unfortunately, this year's event, which was supposed to start on Friday, has been unexpectedly canceled. As of about 2 hours ago, Country Thunder put out on Facebook, "Today we have made the difficult decision to cancel Country Thunder Alberta. Country Thunder has been in direct communication with the City of Calgary in an effort to resolve a series of escalating challenges, active construction, loss of critical infrastructure, and a restrictive noise bylaw make safe and enjoyable execution of the festival impossible. They say they are deeply sorry to everyone who planned their summer around Country Thunder Alberta, and refunds will automatically be processed to the original form of payment in as little as 30 days. If you do have any questions or you're just angry, I suppose you could send an email to info@countrythunder.com. Hopefully, they can make this happen next year. And I know a lot of people were looking forward to seeing Lainey Wilson. Let's bring her back in 2027.
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9: 23 and sunny, then partly cloudy this afternoon with a chance of showers and risk of thunderstorm. Low of 10 and partly cloudy tonight with a chance of showers and risk of thunderstorm. More showers tomorrow afternoon and a high of 24 with risk of thunderstorm. 19 Friday with more showers. For the full 7-day forecast, go to highriveronline.com. I'm Julie Patton.
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Brody Canadian Girls on the home stretch. I'm Candace Johnson. This morning you heard it, that Duck Duck Jeep cue to text. It's your chance to win with your Alberta Jeep dealers. Yeah, we're giving away a brand new Jeep at the end of the summer. We're going to call today's qualifier after Morgan Griffiths. Here's Just Be a Me on the home stretch.

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0: George Burge Cowboy Songs on the home stretch. I'm Candace Johnson. This morning we played that Duck Duck Jeep Cuda text. That's just one of three ways you can get entered to win this brand new Jeep from your Alberta Jeep dealers. 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
1: Hello?
0: Hi, is this Jessica?
1: It is, yes.
0: Hey, Jessica, it's Candace calling from the radio station. How you doing?
1: Good, how are you?
0: Pretty good. You texted in the word Jeep and the word keep this morning.
1: Damn autocorrect.
0: Well, congratulations, Jessica. You are officially qualified to win that brand new 2026 Jeep Cherokee Hybrid.
1: Oh, that's awesome. Thank you so much.
0: You're so welcome. We're going to do the draw at the end of the summer, and we're going to throw in a pair of Callaway Park tickets just for qualifying.
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12: Sunny, then partly cloudy this afternoon with a chance of showers and risk of thunderstorm. High of 23. Partly cloudy tonight with a chance of showers, risk of thunderstorm, and overnight low of 10. 24 tomorrow with a 60% chance of showers and risk of thunderstorm. 19 and cloudy with a chance of showers on Friday. For the full 7-day forecast, go to highriveronline.com. I'm Julie Patton.
13: She's been to more country festivals than she can count. And yes, she's still recovering. 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
1: 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I'm Candace Johnson. High River is removing the Sunshine Lake gazebo. This is part of park improvements. 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
1: Nominate a local woman for her voice, highlighting leadership, innovation, and heart on our website. With your local news, I'm Julie Patton. An injured great gray owl is recovering at the Alberta Institute for Wildlife Conservation with her owlet by her side. The adult female owl was brought into the rehabilitation center after being struck by a vehicle in Foothills County. The owl is recovering from head and eye trauma. The pair will be released back into the wild as soon as possible. Okotoks Odyssey Theatre Company will have its debut performance on Canada Day. Todd Trimble is writer and director of the show and says the slapstick comedy will feature a special guest.
2: The mayor has a walk-on role in it, and she kind of plays herself, kind of comes out, and there's a save-the-day moment.
1: The performance will be during the Town of Okotoks Canada Day celebration. The group will open the main stage at 11 a.m. outside the Okotoks Recreation Center. Today and tomorrow, crews in High River will be making improvements at Sunshine Lake. The town says crews will remove the south gazebo to make room for benches and picnic tables to create additional welcoming space. While working in the area, crews will also remove vegetation from around the waterfall. The town thanks residents for their patience as work continues to make Sunshine Lake a better place to enjoy. High River Councillor Kathy Cooey is encouraging young women to get involved in their communities. Cooey, who is serving her second term on council, says people shouldn't be afraid to pursue opportunities they're passionate about.
3: I think first and foremost, just do it. If you have a passion for something and a desire to do something, I think having that passion and that drive allows you to do something that you really enjoy.
1: She says meaningful work becomes much easier when it's something you truly care about. To read more on these stories, visit highriveronline.com. In other news, an Edmonton school custodian has been charged with child sexual exploitation offenses. Alberta's government is studying new financing options for municipalities to pay for growth infrastructure. And country star Bailey Zimmerman is facing federal and criminal misdemeanor charges after allegedly trashing a hotel room in New Mexico.
0: High River Online Sports.
1: In World Cup action, Canada is on the

0: Passion and Heart on our website. With your local news, I'm Julie Patton. An injured great grey owl is recovering at the Alberta Institute for Wildlife Conservation with her owlet by her side. The adult female owl was brought into the rehabilitation center after being struck by a vehicle in Foothills County. The owl is recovering from head and eye trauma. The pair will be released back into the wild as soon as possible. Okotoks Odyssey Theatre Company will have its debut performance on Canada Day. Todd Trimble is writer and director of the show and says the slapstick comedy will feature a special guest.
1: The mayor has a walk-on role in it, and she kind of plays herself, kind of comes out, and there's a save-the-day moment.
0: The performance will be during the Town of Okotoks Canada Day celebration. The group will open the main stage at 11 a.m. outside the Okotoks Recreation Center. Today and tomorrow, crews in High River will be making improvements at Sunshine Lake. The town says crews will remove the south gazebo to make room for benches and picnic tables to create additional welcoming space. While working in the area, crews will also remove vegetation from around the waterfall. The town thanks residents for their patience as work continues to make Sunshine Lake a better place to enjoy. High River Councillor Kathy Cooey is encouraging young women to get involved in their communities. Cooey, who is serving her second term on council, says people shouldn't be afraid to pursue opportunities they're passionate about.
2: I think first and foremost, just do it. If you have a passion for something and a desire to do something, I think having that passion and that drive allows you to do something that you really enjoy.
0: She says meaningful work becomes much easier when it's something you truly care about. To read more on these stories, visit highriveronline.com. In other news, an Edmonton school custodian has been charged with child sexual exploitation offenses. Alberta's government is studying new financing options for municipalities to pay for growth infrastructure. And country star Bailey Zimmerman is facing federal and criminal misdemeanor charges after allegedly trashing a hotel room in New Mexico.
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0: Combs, Be By You on the home stretch. I'm Candace Johnson. Today is the National Day of Joy. So I'm curious, like, what simple things bring you joy? If I'm honest, that Brooks and Dunn song, couple tracks back, that made me joyful. Maybe spotting a herd of horses running along a fence line, a sunset that turns the foothills pink and gold, or one of my favorite simple things that brings me joy on National Day of Joy. When you see a dog hanging its head out of a truck window on the highway.
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8: 23 and sunny, then partly cloudy this afternoon with a chance of showers and risk of thunderstorm. Low of 10 and partly cloudy tonight with a chance of showers and risk of thunderstorm. More showers tomorrow afternoon and a high of 24 with risk of thunderstorm. 19 Friday with more showers. For the full 7-day forecast, go to highriveronline.com. I'm Julie Patton.
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It is the Reckless, not going to nod on the home stretch. I'm Candace Johnson. Sports action this weekend. The Calgary Stampeders will be in BC. And today, the Jays are in action. Also right now, Team Canada taking on Switzerland at the World Cup.

0: It's Morgan Wallen and Ernest on the home stretch. I'm Candace Johnson. We were just chatting about sporting events this weekend. There's a few, obviously no NHL hockey because hockey players are off. And we all remember a couple summers ago when a drunk driver killed NHL brothers Johnny Gaudreau and Matthew Gaudreau. Well, his sister, their sister, Katie, just gave birth to a baby boy. And no surprise here, she named her son Matthew after her late brother.
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1: High River Online weather.
10: Sunny, then partly cloudy this afternoon with a chance of showers and risk of thunderstorm. High of 23. Partly cloudy tonight with a chance of showers, risk of thunderstorm, and overnight low of 10. 24 tomorrow with a 60% chance of showers and risk of thunderstorm. 19 and cloudy with a chance of showers on Friday. For the full 7-day forecast, go to highriveronline.com. 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
1: 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With your local news, I'm Julie Patton. A great gray owl that was struck by a vehicle in Foothills County is now recovering at the Alberta Institute for Wildlife Conservation. The individuals who found her were aware of an owlet in the area, and it was determined the injured owl was its mother. Both were taken to the institute as the owlet was unlikely to do well in the wild. The owl is recovering from head and eye trauma with her owlet by her side. The rehabilitation team is working to release the pair back into the wild as soon as possible. Okotoks Odyssey Theatre Company is a new theatre group that will make its debut performance on Canada Day. Todd Trimble sits on the board of directors and is the writer and director of the group's debut performance.
2: Just looking forward to seeing people laugh, right? I mean, that's what it's all about in the end, is how the audience reacts.
1: The theatre group hopes to focus on smaller shows and performing pop-up events in the community. The town of High River is making improvements at Sunshine Lake. Today and tomorrow, weather permitting, crews will remove the South Gazebo as part of ongoing enhancements to the area. Once demolition is complete, the town says benches and picnic tables will be added to create additional welcoming space for visitors to relax and enjoy the view. Crews will also clear vegetation around the waterfall to improve visibility and accessibility. And community

0: 3 people have been charged with arson following a fire at a Calgary luxury car dealership in March. And Health Canada has approved a weight loss drug for treating sleep apnea in adults with obesity.
1: High River Online Sports with Fox's Den at Highwood Golf. 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
0: In World Cup action, Canada fell 2-1 this afternoon to Switzerland at BC Place. Canada finished second in Group B and will now play Group A's runner-up in LA on Sunday. In Major League Baseball, the Toronto Blue Jays are looking to bounce back following yesterday's 7-9 loss to the Houston Astros. The Jays return to the mound today for the final game in the 3-game series. First pitch flies just after 5. And in local baseball, the Okotoks Dogs had a successful night at Siemens Stadium, earning a 7-5 win over the Brooks Bombers. The Dogs are now on the road for 4 against the Fort McMurray Giants. The first game in the series goes tonight at 7.
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0: Sunny, then partly cloudy this afternoon with a chance of showers and risk of thunderstorm. High of 23. Partly cloudy tonight with a chance of showers, risk of thunderstorm, and overnight low of 10. 24 tomorrow with a 60% chance of showers and risk of thunderstorm. 19 and cloudy with a chance of showers on Friday.
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0: Cody Johnson, The Fall. On the home stretch, I'm Candace Johnson. A couple years ago, he was at Country Thunder Alberta, and unfortunately this year, Country Thunder Alberta has been canceled. Yeah, they just canceled it at noon today. They made an official post saying, today we have made the difficult decision to cancel Country Thunder Alberta. Country Thunder's been in direct communication with the City of Calgary in an effort to resolve a series of escalating challenges. Active construction, loss of critical infrastructure, and a restrictive noise bylaw that's been talked about a lot this week make safe and enjoyable execution of the festival impossible. Refunds will automatically be processed back to the original form of payment in as little as 30 days. So once again, if your plans were to go to Country Thunder this weekend, unfortunately, they've had to cancel it.
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14: Partly cloudy and low of 11 tonight with a chance of showers and risk of thunderstorm. More showers tomorrow afternoon with a high of 24 and risk of thunderstorm. 21 Friday with a chance of showers. For the full 7-day forecast, go to highriveronline.com. I'm Julie Patton.
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0: a spread after all the bars are closed on the home stretch. I'm Candace Johnson. Every weekday morning, we play that Duck Duck Jeep Cue to Text. 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Let's head to the phone lines and talk to today's qualifier.
1: Hello?
0: Hi, is this Jessica?
1: It is, yes.
0: Hey, Jessica, it's Candace calling from the radio station. How you doing?
1: Good, how are you?
0: Pretty good. You texted in the word Jeep and the word keep this morning.
1: Damn autocorrect.
0: Well, congratulations, Jessica. You are officially qualified to win that brand new 2026 Jeep Cherokee Hybrid.
1: Oh, that's awesome. Thank you so much.
0: You're so welcome. We're going to do the draw at the end of the summer, and we're going to throw in a pair of Callaway Park tickets just for qualifying.
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18: Partly cloudy tonight with a chance of showers, risk of thunderstorm, and overnight low of 11. 24 tomorrow with a 60% chance of showers and risk of thunderstorm. 21 and cloudy with a chance of showers on Friday. For the full 7-day forecast, go to highriveronline.com. 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

0: Christmas, singing in a beer, 99.7 Sun Country. I'm Candace Johnson. We are giving away a Jeep this summer. Yep. Every weekday morning, you're going to hear that Duck Duck Jeep cue to text. You can also play Carnival Ducks on our website. 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I've wasted most of my day. I'm not going to lie. That's another way to get qualified. And if you see the Jeep out and about this weekend, scan the QR code and get entered that way. All the details about Duck Duck Jeep with your Alberta Jeep dealers are up on our website, highriveronline.com.
1: A group of producers and local officials is pressing the province for long-term action on flooding in the Sturgeon Creek watershed, saying recent high water events have caused widespread damage and can no longer be treated as isolated disasters. Farmers Brian and Rob Boonstra held a press conference at their farm last week with MLA Trevor King. Here's Brian at the podium.
2: Farmers spend money. You put an extra $100 million into the pockets of the farmers from a crop that didn't drown out. We're saving taxpayer money for crop insurance claims. Farmers are spending that money and staying here in Manitoba. Every farmer invests millions of dollars into land, buildings, and equipment. And we would really like to see the province make a big investment into improving this drainage system. Specifically, we're talking about the Sturgeon Creek watershed, to get this water into the Assiniboine faster. On this certain situation, you see now it's affecting communities. The town of Warren, lots of flooding. The town of Grosse Isle, lots of flooding. All of that water ends up in the Sturgeon Creek watershed.
1: For Golden West, I'm Corey Canute.
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1: Nominate a local woman for her voice, highlighting leadership, innovation, and heart on our website. With your local news, I'm Julie Patton. An injured great gray owl is recovering at the Alberta Institute for Wildlife Conservation with her owlet by her side. The adult female owl was brought into the rehabilitation center after being struck by a vehicle in Foothills County. The owl is recovering from head and eye trauma. The pair will be released back into the wild as soon as possible. Okotoks Odyssey Theatre Company will have its debut performance on Canada Day. Todd Trimble is writer and director of the show and says the slapstick comedy will feature a special guest.
2: The mayor has a walk-on role in it, and she kind of plays herself, kind of comes out. There's a save-the-day moment.
1: The performance will be during the Town of Okotoks Canada Day celebration. The group will open the main stage at 11 a.m. outside the Okotoks Recreation Center. Today and tomorrow, crews in High River will be making improvements at Sunshine Lake. The town says crews will remove the south gazebo to make room for benches and picnic tables to create additional welcoming space. While working in the area, crews will also remove vegetation from around the waterfall. The town thanks residents for their patience as work continues to make Sunshine Lake a better place to enjoy. High River Councillor Kathy Cooey is encouraging young women to get involved in their communities. Cooey, who is serving her second term on council, says people shouldn't be afraid to pursue opportunities they're passionate about.
3: I think first and foremost, just do it. If you have a passion for something and a desire to do something, I think having that passion and that drive allows you to do something that you really enjoy.
1: She says meaningful work becomes much easier when it's something you truly care about. To read more on these stories, visit highriveronline.com. In other news, an Edmonton school custodian has been charged with child sexual exploitation offenses. Alberta's government is studying new financing options for municipalities to pay for growth infrastructure. And country star Bailey Zimmerman is facing federal and criminal misdemeanor charges after allegedly trashing a hotel room in New Mexico.
0: High River Online Sports.
1: In World Cup action, Canada fell 2-1 this afternoon to Switzerland at BC Place. Canada finished second in Group B and will now play Group A's runner-up in LA on Sunday. Turning to baseball, the Toronto Blue Jays are looking for a win today after dropping a 9-7 decision to the Houston Astros yesterday. The Jays wrap up their three-game series with Houston today, with first pitch just after 5 o'clock. The series is tied up at 1 apiece. And in the WCBL, the Okotoks Dogs picked up a 7-5 victory over the Brooks Bombers at Siemens Stadium last night. The Dogs now hit the road for a four-game set against the Fort McMurray Giants. Game one gets underway tonight, just after 7.
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1: Partly cloudy tonight with a chance of showers, risk of thunder.

0: Yeah, the other new releases, Supergirl predicted to open with $50 million and Jackass Best and Last will likely come in third. And George Lucas will voice an undisclosed character in the upcoming movie Minions and Monsters. Yeah, Minions and Monsters will be out this summer. I'm Candace, and that's what's happening in entertainment.
1: All right, here we go. Rolling sound. Quiet.
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19: High River Online weather.
20: Partly cloudy and low of 11 tonight with a chance of showers and risk of thunderstorm. More showers tomorrow afternoon with a high of 24 and risk of thunderstorm. 21 Friday with a chance of showers. For the full 7-day forecast, go to highriveronline.com. I'm Julie Patton.
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0: Let your boys be country. It's Jason Aldean, Let Your Boys Be Country on the home stretch. I'm Candace Johnson. If you were planning to go to Country Thunder this weekend, I'm so sorry. It's been canceled. What a bummer. Apparently, Country Thunder and the city of Calgary had a few issues this week leading up to the event. There's active construction in the area, which is making it difficult for people to get in and out safely. There's also a loss of critical infrastructure and that restrictive noise bylaw everyone's been talking about this week. They say that made it impossible for them to do the festival this weekend. Everyone will get refunds back to your original form of payment in as little as 30 days. So once again, Country Thunder Alberta this weekend. Kane Brown, Lainey Wilson, Red Clay Strays, not going to be in Calgary this weekend anymore.
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17: High River Online weather.
18: Partly cloudy tonight with a chance of showers, risk of thunderstorm, and overnight low of 11. 24 tomorrow with a 60% chance of showers and risk of thunderstorm. 21 and cloudy with a chance of showers on Friday. For the full 7-day forecast, go to highriveronline.com. I'm Julie Patton.
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0: Jason, Let Me Down Easy, 99.7 Sun Country. I'm Candace Johnson. Is anyone going to miss the Sunshine Lake gazebo? Because as part of park improvements, they're going to remove it. I mean, I'm looking at a picture right now, and it's definitely seen better days. Instead of tearing it down, you could always, like, rebuild it or make it new and cool. 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